Good evening, ladies and gentlemen. My band sounds like there's a lot of you out there. Well, here it is, 1976, and we're making our yearly visit to Boston. And as I told the people at the first show, we have the golden opportunity of spending 5 days in your town, this being the first event. So we're going to check you out a couple of times. And the process of checking you out will begin with Ray White on guitar, Patrick O'Hearn on bass, Terry Bozio on drums, Eddie Jobson on keyboards and violin, and the lovely Bianca on keyboard, vocals, and tambourine.

and me, your old friend, Frenchie the Boomer. We're going to start this show off the same way we started the other show off. A song about your feet.

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Yes, bring my vocal up in the side hills. I want to make sure we don't have any problems later in the show. Through in the dark, where all the fingers go, under the water, where the sharp bubbles blow. In the morning, by the radio, through the walls close into suffocation. You ain't got no friends, and all the others are hatred. It's a life you've been leading, you gotta go up on tell the truth. Well, let me straighten you out. I'm out of place I know. I get your shoes and socks off, people, because it's right around the corner.

0: Scientists call this disease gormatiosis, and well, they should. But us regular folks, it might wear a tennis shoe, or an occasional Python boat, or this exquisite little inconvenience by the name of stink butt. You know, my thumb group is too tight. I couldn't get it off last night. 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I finally got that sucker off and my girlfriend cried. You got stink butt. Stink butt, darling. It's stinking foot. 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I lie when we rinse it off and use the cold. Well, here he is again, and once again, as you can see, ladies and gentlemen, this dog does not have slippers in his mouth. Fido, why? Why do you treat me this way? I asked you for the slippers. You never bring me the slippers during this part of the song. You know that when you don't bring the slippers, I have to hurt you, Fido. I have to hurt you a lot. Literally translated, it means hurt me, Frank, hurt me, and hurt me some more. Very well then, Fido, here it comes. It's the big one. Yes, it's the big one. This is right in me. See, where does he get it tonight? Okay, Fido, in the medulla. In the monocle.
1: Ladies and gentlemen, he's going for the big three in a row.
0: Work that poodle. Looks like he's been

0: the beginning, God made the light. Just like he did in the last show, he was so good at that. And then, as you'll recall, God made three big mistakes. Count them. The first one was entitled The Poodle. The reason the poodle was a mistake was that originally he wanted to build a schnauzer, but he fucked up. When the schnauzer, which eventually became a poodle, was constructed, it was okay. It was a nice-looking dog. It had hair, a lot of hair, all over its small, piquant, charming, canine-type body. As indicated by our poodle replica tonight. Now, as soon as God had made the first mistake, he made the second mistake. This mistake was called Man. And then he made the third mistake. It was called Woo-Man. Now, Woo-Man looked upon the poodle with lust in her heart. Checked that poodle out and said, I wonder what it would be like if this dog ate my pee-pee. And because they were blunt in those days, they were very blunt. So she looked at the dog and she figured that the dog would be quite attractive if only it would get a sort of a mod haircut. Get the disco look and a couple of little bows on his hair. And of course she would look a lot better if she had a small fur coat even during the summer and perhaps some diamonds around her neck. But that comes later. So in order to modify the aforementioned dog, the woman devised an ingenious plan. She turned to the man and she said in these words, sucker, go get a job. And the man, because even then, man was chunk. And he got up and he went out and he got a job. He figured that if he brought her the money, then he would get some action later. That's the way the woo man always works it. Anyway, it worked that time. He went out and he got a job, came back, gave her the money. She patted him on the head, dashed out the back door of the Garden of Eden, and went to the hardware store and picked up a pair of scissors and some zircon-encrusted tweezers. Came back and started whipping on the aforementioned dog in the manner that I will now describe you. Wait a minute.
1: Nice
0: work, that poodle. Oh, she flipped on his back. Oh, she flipped on his tummy. Oh, she flipped all around his little pee-pee here. Flipped all the little brown things off. Oh, she got around his throat. Oh, no front, okay. The buns, but no front. Then she worked thoroughly on this muzzle area because that was the business end of the dog, even in those days. Would you believe that it's raining onto the stage? It sure is. Well, nothing but the finest here in Boston. Anyway, see this part here, folks? These succulent, enticing little black poodle lips. She cleaned up around there so she could see the little serrated edges. And she stuck the dog over on the side. And that's right! And then she went over and sat right on his snout. And believe it or not, from this impossible position, was able to look deep into the dog's eyes and say these words.

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Because here it comes. Side one, cut one of our new album, which will be out just around Halloween. The name of the song is, "You're Gonna Wind Up Working at a Gas Station."

flies all green and buzzing in his dungeon of despair. 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

on the floor. 50 Union soldiers, man, holding spears by the iron door. Knives and spikes and guns and the likes of every tool of pain. And a sinister midget with a bucket and a mop where the blood goes down the drain. And it stinks so bad, the stone's been choking.

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He eats the snouts and the trotters first. 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

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Yeah.

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Thank you. She appreciates that. It's unfortunate the way our program is structured. We like to keep everything going like that. We can't give you a clean-cut ending so you can clap and let her know that she's enjoying it. But it's very important to her that she knows that your things are sticking up like that at the end of the song. But now we have something, a deviation from our normal pattern of events here. I don't know how we're going to get out of it once we get into it. This is a song. It's one of Terry's favorite songs because it sort of expresses his viewpoint on life. Terry, of course, you might have forgotten, is the person with the lipstick on playing the drums back here. The name of this song is I'm So Cute.

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This is a song about the things that are nearest and dearest to the American heart. That's right. These things are motorcycles, tits, and beer. The name of this song is Chrissy Puke Twice.

0: Stealing Alexander. 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Pressing you twice and jumped on my face.
1: Burn her lay on the tailpipe,
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0: 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That's about the only reason I learned right for. Give me that contract, put your ass on the side. Cause I need a beer and it's titty squeezing time.
1: Listen, you can't fool me. You ain't that bad. You should have seen some of the souls that I had. Why, there was Milhouse Nixon and Agnew too. And both of those suckers was worse than you.
0: Well, let's make a deal if you think that's true.
1: Make a deal.
0: I mean, you're the devil. What you gonna do?
1: You wanna make a deal with me?
0: Yeah, I wanna make a deal with you. I'm not afraid of you.
1: You're supposed to be afraid.
0: I'm not afraid of you.
1: Wait a minute. You want to make a deal with me?
0: Listen, take my soul.
1: Take your soul?
0: Yeah, take my soul.
1: Nobody ever said that to me.
0: It's only because I like you so much. Just take my soul.
1: Wait a minute. Look. I'm going to reconsider.
0: You already got the souls from the guys in Black Sabbath. Take mine.
1: Now, wait a minute now.
0: Take my soul, it's a mean little sucker. It's about 1,000 years old. Once you get it, you can't give it back. Gotta keep it forever, that's a natural fact. Take my soul. I want some tits, I want some beer. Little hockey here. Tits, beer, and hockey.
1: No, don't sign it. Give me time to think. I mean, hold on, boy.
0: And then the devil puked it up. I jumped my girl there. The titties pop, all around the world.
2: I've got me 3 beers and a couple of downs. And I want to get rich, so
0: that's what you grab. And then she gave us the finger. It was rigid and stiff. That's when the devil, he farted. And she went right over the cliff.
2: Oh, wow, that's the best I've ever been.
0: Oh, I knew you'd enjoy that. You know the devil was mad. I took up to

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It is also included in our forthcoming LP. We hope that you enjoy it. This song goes out for all the lovers in the audience, and also all the college graduates, the ones who made it, especially the ones who got out of Berkeley while there was still time.

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0: focus on.
1: Y'all like that?
0: Yeah. Yeah. Yeah. Yeah. Yeah. Yeah. Yeah. Yeah. Yeah. Yeah.

Yes, here it comes to the podium, ladies and gentlemen. The tender second of Eric Johnson on violin, imported direct from England, the northern part of England, the wonderful part of England, where they have that wonderful accent up there. He is at your disposal tonight, ladies. Here he is with his marginally visible violin, ready to whip one off for you. Give him your undivided attention. Take it away. Pizzo Cato mit Echo Plexo.

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0: Michael was trying to go for the big three in a row.
2: All right, here's Michael. Work it up now.
0: Because the old queen had a $100 bill for him. And Michael went out there and whipped off his clothes and worked the wall.
3: Very nice, Michael.
0: Michael got down and hung on the corner of the stage.

And then the queen said, nice. Whereupon, some other weirdo walked by to smell like somebody had just peed on him.

Ray White on guitar, Patrick O'Hearn on bass, Terry Bozier on drums, Eddie Johnson on keyboards, Bianca on vocals, Frenchie on flute, you in the audience. Thank you very much for coming to the show, and we hope you enjoyed it, and good night!

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While my girlfriend takes it with a wide mouth Gatorade bottle, while someone in the background can scream. You know what I mean?

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Funny I should mention it. A new single made the charts this week with a bullet. With a bullet. Just let me stroke myself around the chin right now and I will show you how. Yes, indeed.

0: Oh, you know where we stay. We come to Boston. Wanna split right away?
1: Yeah. Not so fast.
0: Oh, here it comes again.
1: You see, there's one thing I just have to say.
0: Every night the same thing.
1: Ah!

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He bowed out till he found that he didn't know nothing. Was a man, but he only was a puppet. No

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Oh,

0: Okay, before we begin, I'd like to introduce to you the members of our rocking teenage combo at this time. Over here on the end, with his jaunty little neck scarf, and Indian jewelry, and his little silver trumpet, Sal Marquez, ladies and gentlemen. Weighing in at 142 pounds, with a little sweater and a silver flute, Ian Underwood. Recovering from a wonderful Australian chest cold, with a golden trombone and some very tight lips, Bruce Fowler. Is that coming out there? His lips couldn't be that tight. Steve, can you hear that? Doesn't sound like it's going through the PA.
1: Sorry.
0: Well, I'm going to stop. And when you're ready to pay attention to what we're doing up here, then we'll start again. Steve Desper is our mixer back there, ladies and gentlemen. He's doing something else, so when he's stopping that, then we'll go on. Let's pray.
1: Okay.
0: It worked. Okay? Trombone. Coming from because we don't want you to be prejudiced against him, but it starts with a P. Mr. Jean-Luc Ponty on violin. Your second clue is it is not Poland. And on electric bass, ladies and gentlemen, Tom Fowler. And on an assortment of keyboard instruments, Mr. George Duke. And the grand piano, George. And the Hammond organ, George. And the clavinet, George. And the synthesizer, George. And right there, with all of the microphones partially obscuring him from your view, Ralph Humphrey on drums. And over there, with a little blue shirt and little sticks in her hand and her hair flying away in all directions, searching, ever searching, Ruth Underwood on vibes. Marimba. Oh, God. Bongos, little drums. Feedback. Timpani. Drum, cheap, chintzy, but imported gong, and then you like our gong, yes, alright, our program will begin, whether you like it or not, with a song called Dupree's Paradise, which brings to your attention the nimble fingers of Mr. George Duke. Hit it, George. Lucky, George. Juba, juba.

You know, some people say the blues might have started in church. But we here in Australia know that the blues, the real blues, really started in Toowoomba. The early settlers brought it there on an expedition from Ayers Rock. It seems that when they first landed, they found some old records under the rock. Some of which could be

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All right, folks. 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So start with the little drums. Okay, both timpani up. We're going to play some stuff from the Uncle Meat album. The bongos and stuff are important in here. Try the timpani. Yeah. 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All right, what did you say, Steve? 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

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Hey, there's somebody over there who sounds like he's been trained in an American audience someplace. Wonderful, give him a napkin. Okay, the first thing that we're going to play is called Exercise 4. Then it goes into dog breath, then the dog breath variations, and then Uncle Meat itself.

0: For those of you who don't know, temperature affects woodwind instruments. 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So the temperature is, well, we'll see whether it's in tune. You ready? Ruth! Ruth Underwood, ladies and gentlemen. Lights by Bob Trulax.
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0: The name of this song is Montana. 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Can you put some more vocal in the monitor system, Steve? 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
1: Start before everybody else, otherwise it won't come out together.
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1: Thank you.

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You really want to hear the mud shark? I'll tell you, we have something else that's better than the mud shark. We'll put it to a vote. How many want to hear the mud shark, or how many want to hear the other thing that you don't know what it is that's better? How many say mud shark? How many take my word for it that the other song is better? You still get another chance to decide. The other song is an instrumental. How many say mud shark? How many say the other song? That sounds like it's about the same. Okay. We'll figure out what we're gonna do here. Alright, here's what we're gonna do. We're gonna segue from the mud shark into farther oblivion.

0: Yeah, starting on. No, let's go directly to the tango. That was much harder. The tempos will match up better. It'd be more absurd.
1: Here it is, folks, the best of both worlds. We are here in Melbourne.
0: Okay. Do you know any of the words to the mud shark?
1: That's okay. We've only played this one time before. You know, the mud shark isn't one of our hits or anything. So, we'll play around with the concept of the mud shark as we do. Clue number one, it's in the key of E.

There's a hotel in Seattle, Washington, known as the Holiday Dumbo. There's one of those two. What is it called? The Edgewater Inn. And this hotel, as you well know, is not built on regular dirt. Bring the band on down behind me, boys. This is so sensitive. It's not built on regular dirt. It is not built on regular asphalt. No, no, no, no, friends. It is built on piles that are sticking out in the water. And the back of this motel has windows that look directly out onto some body of water. It is a bay or something in your backyard. Now, this is a true story, and we have to treat it as scientific fact so as not to offend anyone in the audience who is easily offended by things that could offend you. Get the picture. Okay, folks, here is this hotel, and it offers lavish facilities for experimentation between the biped species and our friends that wiggle around in the water. It seems that nature has provided the Edgewater Inn as a proving ground for many of the experiments that I've always suspected Jacques Cousteau carries out when nobody's looking. Because of the construction of this motel and the fact that if you open your window and we're smart enough or dumb enough, depending on how you look at it, to go downstairs into the lobby, into the little bait and tackle shop that they have there, and buy yourself some nylon string and a hook and some little pieces of wizened shrimp or whatever they sell you down there. I forget, you forget what I said on the record, but there's some stuff that you hang on the end of the hook. And then you drop that out the window, down into the bay, and you wait until something bites on it, and then you pull it in. And of course, if you're a lucky person, you will have a mud shark on the end of your string. The mud shark is also known in the trade as a dogfish, and you may have them down here, I don't know, but it's a shark about this long. Some of them get this long. Some of them get that long, usually not bigger than that. They can weigh anywhere from 8 to 50 pounds. A couple of the members of our road crew have actually succeeded in hauling in one of the larger models. But the mud shark in question, the one that brought about this song, was a smaller model, more compact, and a lot more, it was easier to insert and flog about with. So there was this mud shark. Well, the reason this story came about is one time when we were on the road having such a wonderful time, folks, we were in Chicago at O'Hare Airport, and we were changing planes, and Don Preston went to the snack bar, and lo and behold, who should be there but several members of that wonderful band, the Vanilla Fudge, and they were sitting there drinking coffee and talking with a New York accent, and Don Preston chatted with them for a while, and one of them revealed the fact that an ingenious 8mm motion picture had been produced in one of the rooms at the Edgewater Inn, involving a succulent young lady with a taste for the bizarre. And one of our friends, yes, yes, a denizen from the deep right outside the window. And some people, when they heard about this, said, no, it didn't really happen. Nobody really did anything weird with a fish to a girl. But then I checked it out for myself. We had occasion to stay at the same hotel a short time after that, and I had a tape recorder with me, and I went up and I interviewed the guy who was the desk clerk at the hotel, and I asked him some candid questions about mud shark frolic there at the place, suggesting that perhaps it was just those weird rock and roll bands that like to do funny things like that with fish. And he said, no, no, that's not true. In a direct quote, ladies and gentlemen, he said, anytime we have over 50% of the house filled up, we are going to find some fish or fish byproducts in the beds or dribble along the rugs. And that's not just the rock and roll bands that do it. A lot of lawyers, a lot of salesmen, regular nice people like it with a fish, with a girl with a fish. So, this led us to construct a dance that symbolizes the meeting between man and fish.
And I don't know whether you've ever seen how this dance step goes, but I suppose we're going to have to demonstrate it for you right here. Are there some members of a Rocking Teenage Combo who would care to demonstrate the mud shark gratification pose? You know how to do it? I'll show you how to do it.

what I'm trying to explain here is it's one, two, and squat. So if any of you would like to try this when you get home, it's also wonderful for meeting people in the audience. On the way out from the show, we'll go through this part of the music again. All you have to do is stand up, put your hand between your legs to the next person in back of you, go one, two, squat. One, two, squat. There you have it, folks. Would you like to try it right now? Anybody in the front row want to get a dancing lesson? Can we get the whole front row to stand up and try it? Come on. How about you say the front row should try it? Now, they have the right idea. Okay. All right. The gentleman puts his hand back between his legs with the lady. That's it. Or vice versa. Doesn't make a difference. Okay. If you'll just join hands. Okay. One. Two. Squat.

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This is just a mere demonstration of the delights that you can have out on the streets on the way leaving the concert hall. Retain this information because this whole audience joined together, squatting its way out of Festival Hall, will be one of the sights to remember for this year. So make sure on your way out, do the mud shot, give the people on the street a chance to appreciate you. And Francis, get down there with those people who are ready to do the mud shot because they have a taste for the bizarre too.

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It has a tango beat sort of behind it, but it has some of the most complicated, twisted little teenage melodies you ever heard happening on it. And we usually use it for a closing number. You ready? Where is Ruth Underwood? Look at Ruth. Oh, she's back there with the mud shark.

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Obviously, it's jazz rock. Heavily influenced by Al Kooper. Punk has been very impressed by the viscosity of the environment.

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Here he is, girls.

0: Would you interpret this piece for the audience? Would you explain to them exactly what you're trying to accomplish in this particular...
1: Certainly, Frank. We'll start with the viscosity of an F. You feel it?
0: It's socking it to you. Come on.
1: That's what I call 3.5, Frank.
0: Density 3.5?
1: Yeah, split that last one.
0: Density 21.5.
1: And then we wrote.
0: You've just heard a piece of the last movement of Les Marteaux Sonnettes by Pierre Boulez.
1: I'm glad you recognize it, Frank.
0: Every time I hear a gong and a flute.
1: This is many hairs.
0: Hey, listen, you know where these people are at. Play the Swinging Shepherd Blues. I know, you hippies, you're all so funky. Lurking in the background, we have Jimmy Carl Black, the Indian of the group. With his newly painted Fire Engine Red drum set. Jimmy Carl Black is he's an amazing person. Look at his hair. If you didn't know he was Jimmy Carl Black, the Indian of the group, you'd think he was Susan Hayward. Rhonda Fleming? Wanda Hendrix? Jimmy Carl Black thinks New York sucks. He likes it a lot.

How would Richard Goldstein interpret this performance? Obviously, it's jazz rock. Heavily influenced by Al Kooper. Punk has been very impressed by the viscosity of the environment.

0: in his new album, New York, and why I think it is bitchin'. Bob Gardner, disguised as an elderly surf eunuch.
1: Come on, play.
0: Just look at the lips on that sucker. Here he is, girls.

0: Certainly, Frank. To start with the viscosity of an ant. You feel it?
1: It's sucking you to you. Come on.
0: That's what I call 3.5, Frank.
1: Density 3.5.
0: Yeah, split that last one.
1: Density 21.5.
0: And then we wrote.
1: You've just heard a piece of the last movement of Le Marteau Sonnet by Pierre Boulez.
0: I'm glad you recognize it, Frank.
1: Every time I hear a gong and a flute.
0: This is many hairs.
1: Hey, listen, you know where these people are at. Play the swinging shepherd blues. I know, you hippies, you're all so funky. Lurking in the background, we have Jimmy Carl Black, the Indian of the group. With his newly painted Fire Engine Red drum set. Jimmy Carl Black is he's an amazing person. Just look at his hair. If you didn't know who was Jimmy Carl Black, the Indian of the group, you'd think he was Susan Hayward. Rhonda Fleming, Wanda Hendrix, Jimmy Carl Black thinks New York sucks.

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0: This is a long, complicated instrumental song with a bunch of little units to it. Sometimes we fuck it up.
1: One, two, three, four.

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The name of this song is the Orange County Lumber Truck. Orange County Lumber Truck is a composite medley which encompasses the instrumental versions of themes from Rolling in for the Money and Lumpy Gravy. And that's about it, boys and girls.

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Orange County Lumber Truck is a composite medley which encompasses the instrumental versions of themes from Rolling in for the Money and Lumpy Gravy. And that's about it, boys and girls.

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1: Madison Jefferson Johnson. 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
0: Pacoima Willis.

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0: 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I listened to reports about the whiskey passing around.
1: Show them them peanuts, I bought you.
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And you will do as you are told until the rights to you are sold.

0: on November 9th, ladies and gentlemen, there will be two more albums released. One of them will be the Francesco album and the Thingfish album. This is Thingfish.
1: Now, this nasty sucker be the responsible party for the original involvement of the original potion.
2: It's only health
1: and under the magic of stagecraft, not to mention a little peanut craft. We's about to show you a

0: wears the remnants, of course. She wears the dog. And part of this came from a frog.
1: They call it Johnny in the Bush Bar. In the Bush Bar, Johnny in the Bush Bar. In the Bush Bar.
2: Where does she, where does she go?

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Now I thought it was a razor.

0: 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And I showed him how to do it back.
1: I'm about to do the same around my head. Draw a line out of the deep.

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There's something else coming for you. Alright, there's another song from the Thank You album. So, he's so... Hey!

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1: exactly the same place, but it is anticipated. So the thing goes. Let's take it from. So.

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You can't come back in on the same place with that lick. Because it to your little D, then one. It's interjected in the middle, and so you pick up where you left off. So, Tonight Show again. That's all you're going to get on the stage. He used to play it just from that picture.

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In other words, it's like the very beginning. You repeat that whole segment.

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0: Why don't you play the red right there on the drama section? Beauty of course can. Okay, right there. 2, 3, 4.
1: Breaking these strings because they're lights?
0: Possibly. Using lights.

0: got that. I'm fine.
1: I gotta be down on practice.
0: Okay. From the top again. Ready? 1, 2, 3. Are you ready, Chad? You ready now, Chad? Can we go now, Chad?
2: I want to play with one.

0: supposed to come right in with that. We're supposed to come right in with that, aren't we? Right
1: after. I don't understand you.
2: Yeah, right.
1: Why not?
0: You guys do another.
3: What he said to do is for the first couple of weeks, don't worry about vocals. Just get your ass. Thanks for this.

0: It's a sax solo. It's the classic 1950s sax solo instrumental. Why?
1: Is that a flat for her? Did she play?
0: Is that the only key she knows?
1: I don't know. I just heard her play the Aeolian scale before. Okay.
0: Well, that's one scale. That's a nice scale.
1: Start here.
0: Actually, I don't want to spend any time on this. I just thought if there was any chance musical historians knew that thing, it'd be funny to set it up and make it sound perfect and then have the sax come in and be wrong to death.
2: We'll do it again.

But you know what? Make your next party a success. Why?

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You can work with it. See what the difference is. When you play the low notes, you know how to get the low A flat out of there? The bottom note. Put that on the microphone. That note, that's right. That note comes right out of the bell. Put the bell right on there.

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Just that. 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You go da da da da da da da da da da da da da da da da da da. 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She just stays on that same note. She's playing a B concert. Okay, so we're in B. It's blues changes in B. That's all it is. And it's bash up. One, two, three. Four.

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Yeah, perfect. Here we go. One, two, three.

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One, two, three, four.

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0: Sons of Plastic.
1: Yeah. Oh, man. That's a great way to end the show, man.
0: Scott Hill.
2: Was that 21 and a half?
0: Now, let me show you something.
2: Three, four.

0: Alright.
1: I also
0: brought
1: that thing that I really don't play at all.
0: Oh, fantastic. We'll try that in a minute. Tommy doesn't play with all either, John. Violin. Yeah, can you play Mystery Studio song on it?
2: Yeah.
3: Come in, bitch.
0: That'd be great. Before you get the violin out, let's just do it stock so Benny can hear this tune. Let me get my guitar.

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And then, after that, it goes to the guitar solo. And then at the end of the guitar solo, it comes back in with that unison. Bar 13.

0: seen the first part.
1: I understand that, but the thing is, what you did.
0: No.
1: The 3/8 part, I understand.
0: Does everybody understand that?
2: So what was in before the melody medicine, right?
0: Right.
2: You sure you want that, huh?
0: The keyboard solo comes in at the end of the first time around, okay? No. Then the guitar solo.

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so you're only the melody at the end, okay? 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

Good evening, ladies and gents. Welcome to the Mothers of Invention program for Abidance 1975, which features Napoleon Murphy Brock on tenor sax and lead vocals. The dynamic and partially sequined Andre Lewis on keyboards and things that he blows later in the show. Little skinny Terry Ted Bozio on drums and abject moderation this evening, ladies and gentlemen.

0: And yours truly, David Cassidy on guitar. Well, I have a little message for you, and it goes like this. In the dark, where all the fevers grow, under the water, where the shark bubbles blow. In the morning, by your radio, do the walls sort of close in to suffocate you? You ain't got no friends, and all the others that hate you. Does the life you've been leading gotta go? Now tell the truth. Well, let me straighten you out. I'm out of place, I know. Now get your shoes and socks on, people. It's right around the corner, over by the jewelry factory.
1: Out through the night and the whispering breeze.

0: Well, scientists, and probably those people over there too, call this disease bromidrosis. And well, they should. But us regular folks that might wear a tennis shoe or an occasional python know this exquisite little inconvenience by the name of stink foot. How true that is. You know, my python boot was too tight. I couldn't get it off last night. A week went by, and now it's July. I finally got that son of a bitch off, and my girlfriend cried, "You've got stink foot."
1: Stink foot, darling.
0: Yes. 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
1: 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Here, Fido. Bring the slippers, little puppy. Yes, Fido, that is such a good one. Bring it.

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This one has, in this particular song, it's got a dog sucking on some vital part of your mother. And she likes it a lot. The name of this song.

Everybody here in this audience tonight is interested in one thing. I know this to be true because I found it. Because I'm so wise and highly evolved and everything, I know that all over the world people are interested in only one thing, and that is erotic gratification in one form or another. And that's why we're here tonight to provide vast amounts of transcendental erotic gratification, even in such a place as Providence, Rhode Island. So we're going to gradually build you up into a semi-erotic frenzy with songs that deal with the delicate subject of the boy-girl relationship in contemporary America. Now here's a little mild one, this is a little cheesy one that we have to begin with. It's old and everything, but I'm sure you'll be able to get the message. The name of this song is How Could I Be Such a Fool?

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0: 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I don't want to hear you. You told me that already last night.
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0: Can't help.
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And it's a newer piece of material. This one hasn't even been released on an album. It's also a boy-girl situation song. A tender love sort of a theme. The name of the song is Honey, and this does mean you. Honey, don't you want a man like me? 1, 2, 3.

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He was duly impressed and was quick to suggest any sport in the park had to be about the best as he jabbed his elbow.

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He called her a slut, a pig and a whore, a bitch and a cunt, and she slammed the door in a petulant frenzy.

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Yes, get 500,000 copies of that sucker on the street by Monday. Thank you. That's the nicest reception that song has ever gotten. Either that or you people need to exercise your mouths a lot. Ladies and gentlemen, if you'll just retain your cosmic exuberance for a quarter of a second so I can explain this next piece of shit to you. This is a song called The Illinois Enema Bandit, and it's a story about a real guy that's operating out of the Midwest. They caught him. Maybe you heard about him. It was written up in Police Gazette and all of the other important magazines. It's been in the papers. What this guy does is he puts on a ski hood and gets a little briefcase that's got an enema bag in it. And he's got a pistol. And he's got a thermometer. And then he sneaks into the homes of college-educated women and at gunpoint ties them up and makes them lie down on their tummy. And then he goes in the bathroom with his little mask and everything, and he fills up the bag with hot water. And just when they least expect it, he sneaks up on him, and it's going in. It's going right on in there. Hey. Anyway. Yay. He pumps those savage little college-educated women up with his terrible hot water, and then lets them poot it out later. And then he tightens up his hood a little bit and then runs out. Well, they caught him. The guy's name is Michael Kenyon. He's going to trial. You'll probably be reading some more about it because the important constitutional issue at hand here is, does it constitute rape if you go after a college-educated woman with an enema somewhere in the Midwest? And they might have a little trouble proving that. Some people have maintained that it is rape with a foreign object, but then again, if you can buy this foreign object at the Rexall drugstore, what's the difference? The name of this song is The Illinois Enema Bandit, and it goes like this.

0: You're under arrest. And the judge will have him for a special guest. The DA will order a secret test. And ram his pudgy little thumb in the side of his vest. Pull out a call, you for the jury folks. That's you. And the judge will say,
1: no poo-poo jokes.
0: They'll drag in the bandit for all to see, saying, don't nobody ever have a sympathy. Screaming hot soapy water in the first degree. And the bandit might say,

Now just watch Andre very closely. Notice how deftly he plugs in this instrument, this unnamed electronic instrument. Notice how deftly that he puffs on the little plastic tube that comes out of the instrument, as if it had some pseudo-scientific meaning when the air went into the box with the keys on it. Now just keep your eye on Andre right now. Now what did I tell you?

Napoleon Murphy Brock on tenor sax and lead vocals, ladies and gentlemen. The dynamic Andre Lewis on keyboards. The skinny Terry Ted Bozio on drums. Roy Ralph, Mole Man, Guacamole Estrada on bass. Thank you very much for coming to the concert tonight. We sincerely hope that you enjoyed it, Andrew.

0: Sorry about the delay, I have to tell you what happened. They're in these decrepit, ancient sort of buildings, they have a problem with electricity, and we're using an awful lot of it here, and when you combine that with your city's occasional 10% cutback, the transformers in the building were overheating because of our program, so rather than have a little fire alert, we thought it would be better to get out of there and
1: just keep on jamming, though!
0: So, let's just take up where we left off, then. Now let me explain this song to you here. 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
1: Come on, brother, you can make it up.
0: Get it together, brother. 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
1: Yeah.

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Arthur Barrow on bass. Tommy Mars on keyboards. Mike Willis on guitar and vocals. Demi Wally on guitar and vocals. Peter Wolf on keyboards. And Headman on percussion. All right, now the loud, obnoxious part of the show. One, two, three.

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like, rip you like, rip you like, rip you like, rip you like, rip you like, rip you like, rip you like, rip you like, rip you like, rip you like, rip you like, rip you like, rip you like, rip you like, rip you like, rip you like, rip you like, rip you like, rip

All right. Now this is the romantic part of the program. This is for all the lovers in the audience. Things are tough all over. I know it's especially hard on modern day lovers because, you know, the condition of the world and so forth, the economic situation, and to say nothing of the mental health of the universe itself. You know, things are pretty fucked up all over the world. And one of the reasons that they're messed up, hey, get this, one of the reasons that they're messed up can be traced back to the very root of the problem, which is mental health. That mental health has been deteriorating rapidly since the invention of the love song. Now, the lyrics of most modern-day love songs, well, let's face it, folks, they're just beating around the bush. Now, beating around the bush is something that can often get you into trouble. You waste a lot of time when you beat around the bush. When, in fact, you should go directly to the meat of the problem. Here's what's really going on, folks. Now, you've got these cute people, people who are really cute, singing to you about they're so cute that it makes you want to vomit. These people sing to you about something that, well, hey, they don't really understand what it's all about, but it sounds good, you know, the boy-girl situation. You know? He broke my heart. She broke my heart. My heart is broken. And maybe later I will find somebody else who will break my heart again. No? Now where is that at? That's dog shit, you know what I mean? These people, why don't they just sing about fucking and get it over with, you know what I mean? I mean, holding hands, that's really nice, you know, it's really nice. But that's cradle cap, let's face it folks, it's cradle cap. We have a song which I hope will help to put an end to the love song as a way of life. No, it's not 1,000 degrees, it's something even worse. The name of this song, I won't even tell you the name of it. We'll just do it. 1, 2, 3, 4. Everybody kiss.

all together.

Well, little girl, I told you I was going in there again, and boy, I wasn't kidding, was I? You know, when you're really cute, like me, and when you go around singing love songs like all cute people do, it's important to remember the basic facts of making money off of love songs. That's really the reason why I came over here to spec you on tonight, my dear. It's not just because you're a cute teenage girl with perhaps a brain about the size of a raisin, and it's not because you're so well-dressed or because of your green metallic fingernail polish. No, none of the above. The reason I came over here, darling, was to do a little bit more research. Would you say? Sure, I'll tell you what, I'll do a few lines and you guys fill in the blanks. The reason I came over here was, and furthermore, when I get done, later on, guess what we're going to do? Very good, you get the drift, grammar. Well, darling, dearest baby doll, what is there worse on this earth than to be unable to stop loving you? Knowing well that I should. To me, a black day. To me, a black night. To kiss and to love and then have to fight. Oh, my darling. Let me whisper sweet words of his mortality and discuss the pulchritudes of love and put them together in what have you have matrimony.

Tina Wang, Canadian team, Irving. 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Well, you know, no matter what you do, they're gonna cheat and bribe you. And then they'll send you a bill, and then they get your senses a reading. Computer collector, and it gets you subtracted until you're

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And it's what I owe to the citizens of Providence, but destiny placed them on charge to the volunteer to rub it.

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0: Something in my right eye. 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I can't see. Took me with me. 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
1: Rip it across the tundra.
0: Mile after mile. 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Right down to the parish of St. Alfonso. And as you know, St. Alfonso is the patron saint of the Scots version of Portuguese extraction. And here's Ed to play you the big lick. 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

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Thank you. This is Denny Wally on slide vocals. Mike Lewis on guitar and vocals. Tommy Myers on keyboards. Ed Mann on percussion. Peter Wolf on keyboards. Vince Caliuta on drums. Arthur Barrow on bass. And Sophia Warren on guitar.

0: if she were my daughter, I'd...
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0: If she were my daughter, I'd...
1: What would you do, Frankie?
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1: What would you do, Frankie?
0: Hey, get this.

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But I said,

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0: to a culture corner. 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

0: the poodle does bite. 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But only when Mama takes her pants off. 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Danny Wally on slide. 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Steve Wolf. 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Arthur Merrill. 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Good night.
1: The poodle bites. 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

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Patrick O'Hara on bass. Adrian Ballou on guitar. Tommy Mars on keyboard. Terry Bozio on drums. Peter Wolf on keyboard. F9 on percussion. And it's my pleasure to announce that out in the recording shop out in the back, we have Kerry McNabb Engineering, and we are recording all of this live. Go, man.

flies all clean and buzzing. 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Is all we ever get to know about the radio lights in the day. And it stinks so bad, the storm's been choking. In the room where the giant fire bubble is, and the torture never stops now. The torture never stops. The torture never stops.

swine and rot, rats and snot and vomit on the floor. 50 elderly soldiers manning spears by the iron door. Knives and spikes and guns and the likes of every tool of pain. 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There's cops in the room where the giant firebuffer works, and the torture never stops. 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

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Well, actually, it's dedicated to everybody. In one sense, this song is dedicated to the ladies in the audience, to the female people. Because the woman's role in this song is so, how shall we put this discreetly? The woman's role in this song is so all-pervasive. However, the main character in the song is a guy. Now this isn't an ordinary guy. This guy is a schmuck. The hero of this song was probably the first guy in town when Women's Liberation came out. He was the first guy in town to say, "Miz." He probably said something like, "Miz, will you suck me off?" He figured that if he went along with the routine, that he would get a little extra mileage out of it. And what this song deals with is the delicate balance between... Well, you'll figure it out. The name of this song is Bobby Brown Goes Down. Hey there, people, I'm Bobby Brown. They say I'm the cutest boy in town. My car is fast, my teeth is shiny. I tell all the girls they can kiss my hiney. Here I am at a famous school, dressing sharp and acting cool. Got a cheerleader here, wants to help with my paper. Let her do all the work and maybe later I'll rape her. Oh God, I am the American dream. I do not think I'm too extreme. And I'm a handsome son of a bitch, gonna get a good job and be real rich.

Women's liberation came creeping across the nation. I tell you people, I was not ready when I fought this dyke by the name of Freddy. She made a little speech then. Oh, she tried to make me say when. She had my balls in a vice, but she left the dick. I guess it's still hooked on, but now it shoots too quick. Oh God, I am the American dream, but now I smell like Vaseline. And I'm a miserable son of a bitch. Am I a boy or a lady? I don't know which. So I went out and bought me a leisure suit. I jingle my chain, but I'm still kinda cute. Got a job doing radio promo, and none of the jocks can even tell I'm a homo. Eventually me and a friend sort of drifted along into S&M. I can take about an hour on the Tower of Power.

I'll do anything to get ahead. 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Thanks to Freddy, I'm a sexual spastic, and my name is Bobby Brown. Watch me now. Go with me. My name is Bobby Brown. Watch me now. Going down, and my name is Bobby Brown. Watch me now. Going down, and my name is Bobby Brown. Watch me now. The name of this song is Conehead.

The next song we're going to do is called Flakes. This is a song about people who don't do what they're supposed to do. And there's a large concentration of these denizens in the state of California. The problem, simply stated, is that everybody who moves to California moves there to collect unemployment or welfare or both. And so, consequently, if they ever do find gainful employment, they are never really well suited to the job that they choose. Like, for instance, the people who supposedly fix your television set can't fix your television set. The plumbers don't know one pipe from another. And God help you if you ever try and get your car fixed. This song is for them.

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1: Wanna buy some acid, Bob?
0: You know what? 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
1: Oh, kiss that little sucker now.
0: Disco boy.
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3: Thank you.
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0: Disco boy, do the bump every night till the disco girl is really right.
2: Gonna fall for your life, do you do a box
0: full of chicken delight?
1: Oh, eat it now, eat it all up.
2: 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Up that booty all across the floor.
0: A disco dream, a disco ring. You never go through to that's what you think. You never go through to that's what you think. You never go through to that's what you think. You never go through to that.
2: Do that. Do that.
0: All right.

0: 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Is this gonna hurt tonight? Is this gonna suck?
1: All right.

0: It was the blackest night, there was no moon inside. No, the stars ain't shining, cause the sky's too tight. Heard the scary wind, I seen some ugly trees. There was a werewolf honking along the side of me. I'm peeing in my band, you know, no sissy. Got a big titty girl by the name of Chrissy. Hopping up out of in my body for me. And this ride up the mountain, I'm Mr. Lee, Mr. Lee. I noticed even the crickets acting weird up here. And so I figured I might just drink a little beer. I said, give me some of that, what you sucking on? But there was no reply, cause she walked on. Where's those titties I like so well? And my goddamn beer is what I started to yell. When I heard this noise like a crunch of twig. And up jumped the devil, he's about this big. He had a red suit on and a widow's peak. And then a pointed tail and like a sober leaf. That's right, it was him alright. I swear I know it was. He had some human flesh stuck underneath his claws. You know it looked to me like it was pity skin. I said, you son of a bitch, cause I was mad at him. Well, he just got out his floss and started cleaning his fang. So I shot him with my shooter, said, bang, bang, bang. And then the sucker just laughed and said, put it away, you know I hit all love. Now what you gonna say? You ain't my Chrissy?
1: Yeah, titties and all.
0: Well, what about the beer then?
1: Now were the calves this tall?
0: Even her boots?
1: Would I lie to you?
0: Shit, you must have been hungry.
1: Yeah, this is true.
0: Well, don't they pay you good for the stuff that you do?
1: Well, you know, I can't complain when the checks come through.
0: Well, I want my Chrissy.
1: Oh, yeah?
0: And I want my beer, so you just barf it back up. Now, devil, do you hear?
1: Throw it out your ass, motorcycle man! I mean, I am the devil! Do you understand? Just what will you give me for your titties and beer? I suppose you noticed this little contract here.
0: You're goddamn right, you son of a whore. That's about the only reason I learned right for. Give me that paper. Bet your mask I'll sign, because I need a beer and it's titty squeezing time.
1: Man, you can't fool me. You ain't that bad.
0: Oh, yeah?
1: Why, you should have seen some of the souls that I had. Man, there was Milhouse Nixon and Agnew too. And both of those suckers was worse than you.
0: Well, let's make a deal if you think that's true. I mean, you're supposed to be the devil, so what you gonna do?
1: Well, I don't know, man, you know. Maybe you weren't the right cat for the job after all.
0: Oh, listen, you can have my soul. It's a mean little suck about 1,000 years old. But once you get it, you can't give it back. You gotta keep it forever, and that's a natural fact.
1: Forever? Now wait a
0: minute.
1: That's
0: right.
1: Now I'm really sure that I don't think you're the right cat.
0: Listen, you know, I'm the kind of a person, I don't mind going to hell so long as I get a good deal, you know?
1: Oh, yeah?
0: Yeah. I mean, are you the kind of a person that will give me a good deal?
1: I don't know, man.
0: Hey, look, I'll tell you what. I'll give anything to make this deal. Can we negotiate?
1: Well, you know.
0: All right, look. If I go down there, can I take some other people with me?
1: That all depends, man.
0: Can we make a package deal?
1: Maybe, you know. What have you got in mind, man?
0: Well, I was thinking about taking everybody who works for Warner Brothers Records.
1: I wouldn't mind having them down
0: there. And their legal department.
1: Yeah.
0: Can you arrange?

0: arrange that?
1: Yeah, I can be arranged. What do you want to do with those suckers?
0: Hey, well, listen, once they get down there, can I arrange some of the entertainment for them? You know, because I've been in the entertainment business for 13 years now. I'd like to show those people from Warner Brothers a really good time. You know what I mean?
1: Yeah, well, what did you have in mind for them, man?
0: Are you familiar with a device known in the trade as the Tower of Power?
1: The Tower of Power?
0: Yeah.
1: And you're looking at the inventor of the Tower of Power.
0: You invented the Tower of Power?
1: You mean the Tower of Power?
0: Right.
1: The little wooden mahogany-based spindle-like object, kind of like a stool with a pink rubber anal plug in the middle of it.
0: Right, that's the thing, the Tower of Power.
1: Of course I know what the Tower of Power is.
0: All right, I want you to fix up a special matched set of Towers of Power for all the people who work for Warner Brothers Records and for their legal department.
1: Yeah.
0: Now, I love these modifications. Now, ordinarily, this aforementioned Tower of Power contains a pink vinyl anal plug.
1: Yeah.
0: Well, I want to have the plug on this particular set of Towers of Power. I want them made of carborundum.
1: Yeah.
0: With a built-in rechargeable hand grenade spindle.
1: Oh, yeah.
0: And I want the aforementioned elaborated spindle attached to a, oh, let's just call it about a 30 horsepower motor, so it swivels really nice.
1: Yeah.
0: Okay, you can arrange all of this?
1: Oh, yeah, man, this can all be taken
0: care of. Can you arrange to have a Naugahyde detonator?
1: Yeah.
0: And while it's exploding over and over again up the ass of everybody who works for Warner Brothers, can you arrange to have a whole collection of Doobie Brothers, Leo Sayers albums playing in the background?
1: Oh, sure, man. All at the same time, of course.
0: How about Fleetwood Mac? Do you think you can arrange to have all that stuff going on there?
1: Yeah, we can even play them backwards.
0: How about some of Warner Brothers' really sharp disco music? You think you can play that for us?
1: Yeah, yeah.
0: Well, okay then, do we have a deal?
1: Man,
0: because along with that, all I really need is some titties and beer, titties
1: what?
0: And beer, titties and beer,
1: titties
0: and
1: beer,
0: titties and beer, titties and beer,
1: no, wait, oh, that's so normal, no, wait, hold it, wait, no, don't sign it then, give me time to think, I mean, hold on a second, boy, cause that's magic here.
0: And then the devil barked, and out jumped my girl, they heard the titties pop, popping. All around the world, she says,
2: I got three beers and a fistful of downs, and I'm gonna get ripped, so fuck you, clown.
0: And then she gave us a finger, it was rigid and stiff. That's when the devil, he barked it, and she went right over the cliff. The devil was mad.

All right, how we doing so far? You guys having a good time? Okay. It's time now for audience participation. Now look, this is a little bit complicated. Gee whiz, I hope you can handle it. All you gotta do, now here's the trick. You know, you go to these rock and roll shows and the guy says, clap your hands, you know, like that. But of course, what you're clapping to keeps going like that, so there's no challenge, you know? I want you guys to clap your hands like this no matter what they do, because they ain't gonna be playing what you're doing, okay? Just see if you can keep it going. The name of this song is The Black Page Number 2.

0: attack mom?
1: Oh, beautiful lady.
0: What's his name?
1: A tribute to a fine
2: the whisker sticking out underneath of his pancake
0: makeup.
1: Burned out by faceless bakery.
0: Really drove you insane.
1: Talking about the gilded grace.
0: So you kissed the little sailors. Who had just blew in the spanner?
1: Nice balls.
2: The bullet chain attached to the permanently erected nipples of Jimmy.
1: How about a couple rounds on Reverend Buddy Love's tower?
0: With a bold salute to Paris. You sniff the reeking buns of angels.
1: Coming up is Don Pepe.
0: And acted like it was cocaine.
1: Simone Dunn.
2: You were dazzled by the exciting new costume of Coco.
0: In a way you can't explain.
1: You want rubber?
0: And so you work the wall with Michael.
1: Nice.
0: Which gave your back an awful strain.
1: But you came back on Sunday
0: for the gong show.
1: Fresh velvet or leather.
0: But you forgot what I was saying.
3: Cause you're an asshole, you're an asshole.
2: Let's play.
3: You're an asshole, you're an asshole.
2: Yes, yes.
3: You're an asshole, you're an asshole. You're an asshole, you're an asshole.
4: Well, now you picked up the chest, you picked up the brain, and now I think you know what you are. You're an asshole.

0: smoking at you.
1: You too.
0: Pull yourself, girl. It's winking at you. Pull yourself, girl. It's winking at you.
1: That's why I say,
0: go rabbit, rabbit, rabbit, rabbit up your poop chute.
1: Crisco.
0: Rabbit, rabbit, rabbit, rabbit up your poop chute.
1: A tight, wet New York.
0: Rabbit, rabbit up your poop chute.
1: Johnson's
0: face! Don't fool yourself, girl. It's going right up your poop shoe. Don't fool yourself, girl. It's going right up your poop shoe. Don't fool yourself, girl. It's going right up your poop shoe. Don't fool yourself, girl. It's going right up your poop shoe. Don't fool yourself, girl. It's going right up your poop shoe. Don't fool yourself, girl. It's going right up your poop shoe.
1: Oh, I knew you'd be surprised.
2: In today's rapidly changing world, rock groups appear every 15 minutes with some new promotional device. Some of these devices have been known to leave irreparable scars on the minds of foolish young consumers. One such case is seated before you on the spindle of the Tower of Power itself, ladies and gentlemen. Little skinny Terry Tedbozio, our drummer, recently fell in love with a publicity photo of a boy named Punky Meadows, lead guitar player from a group called Angel. In the photograph, Punky was seen with a beautiful shiny hairdo. In a semi-profile, which emphasized the pooched-out succulence of his insolent, pouting rictus, the sight of which drove the helpless young drummer mad with desire.

0: Punky Meadows, lying out so funny. His hair's so shiny, and it's done real nice.
1: Till I square with her.

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0: No shit.
1: That keeps the girls away. Skin-to.
0: Is what the doctors say. And that makes me wonder. I wonder if Puggy is rehearsing today. I'll just go over.

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Patrick O'Hearn, Adrian Ballou, Tommy Mars, Terry Bozio, Peter Wolf, and Mann. Thanks for coming to the show. Good night.

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0: Come on, spot, it gets me hot.
1: Do it, do it.
0: Spot, it gets me hot.
1: Do it, do it.
0: Cause I can't get into it unless I get out of it. And I gotta be out of it before some into it. Cause I can't get into it unless I get out of it. And I gotta be out of it before some into it.
2: She looked over at me with a glazed eye and some bovine perspiration on her upper lip area. And she said, now listen to this. Just get me wasted, baby. Halfway there, go set my mind for a move in my body. I rubbed my chinny chin chin and said, my, my, my. What sort of thing might this lady get high upon? The $40 bill didn't matter no more when her sister got naked and laid on the floor. She said, dynamo might win the bet, but she could use a little if I wasn't done yet.
1: Well, just because the sun won a place in the sky, no reason to assume I wouldn't give her a try.
2: So I pulled on ahead. Got a legs in the air, master is in the air, and no coolies in there.
3: What do you mean, coolies? No coolies on me.
2: Buns up, feeling.
3: Buns up.
2: I was wheeling and

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Some drool rolling down from the edge of her chin, washes by decondition. Her sister was in. She quivered and quaked as she clutched at herself. Her sister made a joke about her mental health until Dynamo finally did give in. But I told her all she really needed was some discipline. I said, guess my aura, Laura. That's right, because it's real Angora. Would you all like some more? Right here on the floor. And how about you, Fauna? Do you wanna? All right. Say where she's coming from, but it just never let me down the road. Stole on over there, looking for, got a whole lot of bills, says you can't make me come the way. Just can't do it. She made a bet for the sister, a little bit about you, really, my mom, people, son. I don't mind that you call me a bum, but you better wait, she really ain't gonna come. So I got down to it. Stop my thumbs and stick my thumb in the fly rotation of the silver ball.

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My wife's a bunch of baby red. Two toes in these short forests. And they're produced in Idaho.

She had a snake all up there, and the man knew that. And she was feeling at work, but she wasn't there yet. She had plague with skin, and I was a pain. I told her she was all right, but I couldn't go in. And so she wandered through the doorway, just like a shadow from the tomb. She said her stereo was Norway, and I just love it in the room. Well, I was born to have adventure, so I just followed up the stitch, right past the fuming incense stencher, to where she hung her castle in. She stripped away.

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George Duke on keyboard.

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This song is sort of about Captain Beefheart's life in a trailer in the desert.

John Ball, the boy of Murphy Rock, the winner sax and lead vocal, Terry Bozio on drums, Denny Wally on slide, Tom Fowler on bass, George Duke on keyboards, Captain Beat vocals and Tiger on saxophone. Thank you very much for joining us.

Thank you very much. All right, we have got a lot of requests for this song.

Thank you.

0: Bill Walsh.
1: And they have some interesting things to tell you about voter registration, which we're doing here tonight. So I'm going to let Bill go first because he's the lawyer.
2: There are four simple rules in order to register to vote in the District of Columbia or in the state of Maryland. Now let me tell you that if you register tonight, you're not going to be eligible to vote in what's been Harry Falls Super Tuesday, the big regional primary in the South, but you will be able to vote in the big one and elect the President of the United States in November. Four simple rules. First, you got to be a U.S. citizen and a resident of the state of Maryland or the District of Columbia in order to vote there. Second, you got to be 18 years old on or before the election day. So if you're 17 years old tonight, but you'll be 18 by November, register and vote. It's a little bit tougher now. You cannot be incarcerated for a conviction of a felony. The final one is toughest of all. You cannot be adjudged mentally incompetent by a court.

League of Women Voters. So, do yourself a favor, get out there and register to vote during the intermission. First half of the show is about an hour long. We take a half an hour intermission. Lauren and Bill will be out there with all of their friends. A table downstairs, a table upstairs. You can't miss this wonderful opportunity to defeat Ted Robertson's invisible army. Meanwhile, here's a die for all the people from

Get your shoes and socks on, people. It is right around the corner.

0: closest to all this miserable disease, Paco Romagosis.
1: Well, there he is. With us regular folks, who might wear a tennis shoe or an occasional pipe on, know this exquisite little inconvenience by the name of Straightforward.

Okay, it's time to get acquainted. Ladies and gentlemen, Mike Willis. Mike Tenneely.

Bruce Fowler, Paul Carman, Albert Wing, Kurt McGedrick, Chad Wackerman, Kenneth Mann, Bobby Martin, Scott Tunis. Before we do the next song, I just wanted to tell you that I've been a very busy guy today. I did a bunch of interviews, taped them earlier, and there's one that I would especially like to have you watch. It's going to be on CBS tonight at 2:40 in the morning, or if you're up really late, 4:40, with the Charlie Rose Midnight Watch News. I think you'll get a charge out of this one. And on your way home, I'm doing the Larry King radio show, so check that out when you go. Because after all, there is a reason for doing voter registration. And one of them is so that we don't have a repeat of the last 7 years.

but you know I get delighted. And when some microphone's not there, too easy way out. Hello, private conversation.

Finish the loaf.

imagine if you will, a multi-millionaire TV evangelist sent from Korean combat duty by his father, a U.S. senator, studied law.

But has in the past dealt sturdily with everything from hemorrhoids to hurricanes. Deeply involved with funding for an undeclared war in Central America. Claiming Ronald Reagan and Oliver North as close friends. Involved in suspicious tax avoidance schemes under investigation for 16 months by the IRS. Claims to be a man of God, currently seeking the United States presidency, hoping we will all follow him into the Twilight Zone.

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1: And now, ladies and gentlemen, we're all going to start.

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tolerant.

Thank you very much for coming to the show. Good night. Okay, that's all. Peace out.

This is a song from the Joe's Garage album. It falls into the semi-difficult category, followed by another song from the Joe's Garage album, which falls into the pretty easy category.

Thank you.

Thanks for that.

Congratulations to all those in New York from the World League of Law and the nation's capital. Thank you so much for helping me last night. Well, we're going to have a change in program here, ladies and gentlemen, because I understand the lip tissue factor may be, you know, volatile at this stage. So we're going to dwindle off into a number that I'm sure will be appreciated in this place where it meets worse. This is the tragic, true story of Michael Kamen, the Attorney General of the United States.

0: secret test. Stuff is crunching your phone in the saddest vest. And I'll put out a call.
1: I own silver!
0: For the jury folks. And my dead meats would say,
1: no confinement jokes.
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If you're not in here, hurry up, get in here. You're gonna miss it. Okay, sit down. I wanna find out how many people are here. Not enough yet. Hurry up, get in here. Now, ladies and gentlemen, as you must have noticed coming in, there are people from the League of Women Voters passing out little pamphlets and stuff to let you know about how important it is to register to vote. We would be registering you here tonight, except that you have a 30-day rule and we couldn't do it. But I'm sure that you will remember to do it later. I'd like to see each and every person in the audience registered to vote so that you can make stuff work better. So we're going to begin now with a song called The Black Page.

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Ike Willis. Mike Ganeely. Walt Fowler. Bruce Fowler. Paul Vernon. Albert Wing. Kurt McGedrick. Chad Wackerman. Ed Mann. Robert Martin. And Scott Tunis. And of course, back at the mixing console, Chicago's own Harry Andronis.

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We can never laugh at who or what we think we are.

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I'd walk around in Greenwich Village to buy posters they could hang up, and they smell

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1: What's good? What happened to you?
2: Please read this pamphlet.

0: a partial list of people who are not the never mind. This is supposed to be the part where I name people who are not related in any particular way to Michael Jackson. So, oh, let's see now. Who could it be? What's your name? His name is Bob. Bob is not the illegitimate son of Michael Jackson. Take it from me. Arnold Silvestri. Gene Kirkpatrick.
1: Billy Jean is not Kirkpatrick.
0: Lando Calhoun.

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She showed him her room. 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

0: Station, ladies and gentlemen. 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
1: Raise your bowl. Huh? You'll throw one? How about? That's all I have.
0: To you, the song we are about to play, I bet you never expected to see this occur on stage. The name of the song is Stolen Moments, and you've probably never heard it before. However, there will be a guest artist joining us on stage in the middle of the tune. Okay?

0: Now this afternoon, on my way down the elevator, we stopped at the lobby, and I was introduced to a man named Sting, who I've never met before. And he's a very nice man, and he came to the show tonight, and I just talked to him in the dressing room a little while ago, and he said, "How would you, Mr. Sting, like to come out on stage and perform with us?"
1: When I saw the first hour of the show, I realized I had to come out here and tell you something.
2: But 4 years ago, Jimmy Swaggart said this about me. He said, "This here song by the Police, Murder by Numbers, was written by Satan. Performed by the sons of Satan. Beelzebub. Lucifer. The Hornet One." I wrote the fucking song, all right? Once I do decided

this. Murder by numbers 1, 2, 3. It's as easy to learn as your ABC. Murder by numbers.

Mr. Sting, ladies and gentlemen. Mr. Sting. Thank you, John. Thank you. Part of my life.